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0: Helvert Besünners.
2: What number is this, Chip? 7A. Okay, no, I mean, don't get excited, man. It's because I'm short, I know.

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1: 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Lord, have mercy, everybody's here. Hey, what's going on, man? Yeah, she's at home. Yeah, she's

0: 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Wir bedanken uns bei der Tagespflege und dem ambulanten Pflegedienst am Weidenweg in Feenhusen für die freundliche Unterstützung.
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2: Ram-a-lam, ding-dong, ram-a-lam, ding-ding-dong, ram-a-lam-a-lam-a-lam-a-lam-a-ding-dong, ram-a-lam-a-lam-a-lam-a-lam-a-ding, ram-a-lam-a-lam-a-lam-a-lam-a-ding, ram-a-lam-a-lam-a-lam-a-lam-a-ding, 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
1: 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Okay, no, I mean, don't get excited, man. 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